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0: East Heartland First Responders, number 27 Fox Brook Road. 80-year-old male, fall outside with a head strike. He is conscious, breathing, 17 Bravo 1. Again, 27 Fox Brook Road, for a fall with a head strike, 17 Bravo 1. Cross streets Greenville Road and the dead end, 21.
1: Driver 7, either headquarters.

0: to respond to 8 West Kenia Village for a report of odor coming from the crawl space. Repeating Brookfield EMS, second crew, second call. You need that 8 West Kenia Village for a report of odor coming from crawl space. Time now, 20:02.
1: Let's assist 17 Alpha 4. They're crashing westly in the dead end. 20 over.

0: Elf City, Silent Rescue 4 responding, crew is soup.
1: East Carolina Rescue 4 responding with 2, 2005.

0: 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So you can create at number 8 in Davidson Court. 80-year-old female, small, left assist, 17 alpha 4. This tone, 20.
1: Putting gas meters to work. Doctor is complaining of a odor making her sick. 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

0: 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Number 8, Dickinson Court. 80-year-old female, fall victim requesting a lift assist, 17 Alpha 4. Against number 8, Dickinson Court. 80-year-old female, fall requesting a lift assist, 17 Alpha 4. Your car street is Westlake, 20 on it.
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Number 6, Lakeshore Woods Road. For a carbon monoxide alarm, 52 Bravo 1. Again, number 6, Lakeshore Woods Road. Carbon monoxide alarm, 52 Bravo 1. 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

this fire. Knights of Columbus, 122 Marshall Street. Freight. Smoke detector activation, 52 Charlie 3. Against Knights of Columbus, 122 Marshall Street. For smoke alarm, 52 Charlie 3. Your cross streets Old Colebrook and Indian Meadow, 2135.

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0: 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Power lock commence. We're operating on scene 10, command and entry.
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1: Lunging. 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Nothing showing. 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And I'll be switching to Command 3. Operations on scene, sir.
0: Sherman, car 1 on scene, establishing command. 2-story wood frame, nothing showing. We will request a key holder. Operations.

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1: We have an open door. 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And we have generator running.
2: Roger, command. Open door. Positive CO readings. You're making entry 2230.

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0: Search of the house is negative for oxygen. Highest reading is 83, partially related to the basement. We have shut down the generator and we're ventilating at the sensors.
1: Roger, negative for occupants, 83 parts per million in the basement. You're ventilating, generator's been shut off, 2239. So far, no contact with the key holder.
0: Command,

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Two car minor, positive fluids, negative injuries, 77 Alpha 2. Repeating, 331 West Street, Ocean State Job Lot, possibly closer to the Milton Road side. Minor two car with fluids, 77 Alpha 2. Car streets common, drive in Milton at 2246, State Police already on scene.

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City and Gulf Sand, Medic 3. 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Great potential overdose, 23 Charlie 8. 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

Welcome, second call, second folk who needed to respond. 117 Spencer Street at Northwest Senior Housing, Unit 304. 77-year-old female fall, conscious and breathing, 17 Alpha 4. Repeating for 117 Spencer Street, Northwest Senior Housing, Unit 304 for the fall, 17 Alpha 4. 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

Wednesday. 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Time of your second tone is 113.

I'll see you Wednesday, man, on your third phone, Norfolk Ambulance Mutual Aid, 117 Spencer Street, Northwest Senior Housing, Unit 304. 77-year-old female fall, conscious and breathing 17 Alpha 4. 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

77 Spencer Street, senior housing, room 304. The 77 female fall victim.

Norfolk ambulance for your third tone, New Hartford ambulance for mutual aid into Winstead, 117 Spencer Street at senior housing, unit 304, 77 female, fall victim 17 alpha 4. Again, 117 Spencer Street in Winstead, senior housing number 304, for a fall victim 17 alpha 4, 121.

an ambulance on 291 Federal Road, Carter Senior Living, room 25. The 84-year-old female, CI, patient is combative, violent to staff, screaming and hitting, also refusing to take her meds. Let's look at your requested on the ALS response. 84-year-old female, CI, patient is being combative and violent to staff, screaming and hitting. Have a dispatch 0133.

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You were requested for lift assist, 26 Alpha 8. Again, 280 Main Street, second floor. 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
0: And Terminator for New Hartford Ambulance, 530.

Beta Wednesday Mail is respond 101 Elm Street, second floor. 73-year-old female fall with an eye injury. Conscious and breathing 17 Alpha 3. Repeating 101 Elm Street, second floor. 73 female fall with an eye injury. Conscious breathing 17 Alpha 3. Crossroads K Street in Perkins at 5:30.

Valley, Lakeville Fire. Respond number 55 Woodland Drive, the Langton residence. Multiple fire alarms activated, 52 Bravo 1. Repeating number 55 Woodland Drive, activate fire alarms, 52 Bravo 1. Crushing through Woodland Circle and Ledgewood Drive. 546.

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They cannot make contact with anybody at the residence.

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LG Harlington Ambulance. Respond number 147 Lake Harlington Road. Meeting the state police on scene of 38-year-old female psychiatric emergency on a cold response. Repeating, in the area of 147 Lake Harlington Road for the psychiatric emergency, cold response. Your cross street is Fieldstone Way, the town line. 0700.

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0: fire and Buster Sock, activated fire alarm. 119. 119 Littlefield Road, coming in as upstairs hallway. Over fire, Buster Sock, activated fire alarm. 119 Littlefield Road, coming in as upstairs hallway. Crosses the Brentwood Road and Ridge Road, 10 miles out of 23.
1: Car 4 is en route.
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0: LT Winstead Ambulance. You are staging for number 129 Maloney Court. 37 female psychiatric emergency cold response. Repeating, you are staging for 129 Maloney Court for the psychiatric emergency cold response. Cedar Road and Glendale Avenue, your cross is a 726.
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2: 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No issue here. Place this incident under control. I will be checking the other house when the process is up.
0: Roger, holding all units under control, but under control.

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0: I've walked both houses on the property. No alarm sounding, no issues here. I'll be clear, command's terminated.
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Medic 3, Winston Fire for first responders. Responder 4, Hurlburt Street. 62 male fall, not alert. Conscious frame 17 Delta 4. Repeating, second call, second crew needed for Winston for number 4, Hurlburt Street for the fall, not alert, 17 Delta 4. Cross streets are Pratt Street and Birdsall Street. 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

0: 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I'm clearing the scene that can service. 94 is on scene, evaluating the patient, and they'll be departing shortly.
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1: For tree on wires in the roadway that are burning, 100 feet exact area, come dispatch is at 920.

Sawmill for fire. Respond in the area of Caroline's Way and Sawmill Road for tree on wires actively burning in the roadway. Your second tone is 922.

0: Westbound 2. You're the only unit besides Highway 30 I have on the air. Do you want me to tow in Waterbridge again, or are you going to cover this call for them?
1: I'll be on scene in a few minutes, I'll advise. Just hold off for now.
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0: Appreciate Charlie.
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1: To dispatch, I'm out in the area.
0: Roger, out in the area. We have Highway 30. He's on scene reporting no active fire at this time, but multiple trees and wires down. I'm calling again to Eversource.

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0: 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Respond 280 Main Street, 2nd floor, 51 female seizure. Unconscious, is breathing, 12 Delta 2. Repeating, 280 Main Street, 2nd floor for the seizure, 12 Delta 2. Cross streets are Satan's Kingdom Road and Park Middle Road.
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NH2 Medic 3, correction, the caller is having the heart palpitations, the female is still actively seizing.

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0: All right, Rooster Tail Hollow is clear both ways down to River. The other area has been closed off, Sawmill and Rooster Tail. Highway was on scene, so they're already aware of it. And I'll be clear back in service.
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Respond 452 Bantam Road, troop L at the Sallyport. 37-year-old male, psychiatric emergency. 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Repeating, 452 Bantam Road, troop L at the Sallyport for the psychiatric emergency. 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Cross streets are Brush Hill Road and Hongley Road. 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

0: LC 2 Winston Ambulance, responding to Park Hampstead, number 402 East River Road. Medical alarm with no contact, 32 Bravo 2. Repeating, in Park Hampstead, 402 East River Road for the medical alarm, 32 Bravo 2. Your cross streets are Greenwoods Road and Mountain Road, 1040.
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Respond number 167 BB Hill Road. General fire alarm activation zone 852 Bravo 1. Repeating 167 BB Hill Road for the fire alarm 52 Bravo 1. Cross streets are Route 7 South and 6 Rod Road. 1050.

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Respond the area of Battlefront Road and Davenport Road for the report of a tree on wires, possibly tree on fire as well. Repeating response, the area of Davenport Road and Battlefront Road for the report of a tree on wires with a tree on fire, 1053.

0: 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Respond number 167 BB Hill Road, estimated 152 401. Second tone 1064.
1: Port Road for the tree on wires. Tree is burning. Repeating Roxbury Dispatch, Roxbury Fire Department, need to respond to the area. Battle Swamp Road at Davenport. For the reported tree on wires, tree is on fire at 1055.
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I get your call number in a minute.

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1: Bring truck 6 in from Wakely Roadside. There's some debris in the road that needs to be extinguished. We have to stand by till EverSource gets here.
2: Wakely Road off of 199.
1: Yeah, Wakely Road to Battle Swamp off of 199.
3: Roger, calling FD2.
1: FD2,
3: just be advised, based off of what the caller said, EverSource was notified. They do not have any ETA at this time.
0: Okay, received. We're going to extinguish what's burning on the road, and local PD is here. They should be able to handle traffic.
3: Received, sir.

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0: Fire's been extinguished. Tree's still on wires. 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They'll await Eversource. We're going to block the road at Wakely and North Street.
1: Reese, all parties are clear, returning. Steven Turner, CSP. Fire has been extinguished at 116.

FD2, go ahead. Receive.

Bell City 2, Bantam Ambulance, respond to number 48, Bantam Village, apartment 3C is in Charlie. 79-year-old male, diabetic problems, conscious and breathing, 13 Alpha 1. Repeating, 48, Bantam Village, apartment 3C is in Charlie. 79-year-old male. Diabetic problems, conscious and breathing, 13 Alpha 1. Cross streets are Highland Ave and the dead end. Timeout, 11:53.

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0: 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Cross streets are going to be New Street and King Hill Road. Timeout 11:56. Very high. Ambulance responding.
1: Yeah, Sharon's responding.
0: Received, Sharon ambulance, you're responding at 11:56.
2: Hello, City NDP. Flycar 89 responding to Sharon.
0: Received at 11:56. 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

0: Counselor 706. 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

Sharon, ambulance to LCD. LCD is on, go ahead, Sharon, ambulance. 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

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It's going to be for the 93-year-old male, conscious breathing, fall, 17 Bravo 1.

0: 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It's going to be for the 93-year-old male, conscious breathing, false, 17 Bravo 4. Here across street is Polaris Drive and Short Drive. 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

0: No, LCD2, Warren Fire, respond to number 3232, Birch Drive, for the general fire alarm 52 Bravo 1, repeating number 32, Birch Drive, general fire alarm 52 Bravo 1. Across streets are going to be Kent Road and Brick School Road. Timeout 1252.
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0: LCD, car 3 on scene. 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
1: 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The alarm company stated they had access information. 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
1: This is Warren Car 3.
0: Warren Car 3, can you give us a landline? We were able to make contact with the homeowner

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Bridgewater Fire, response number 166 Christian Street for the smoke detector sounding pool house smoke, 52 Bravo 1. Repeating, 166 Christian Street, pool house smoke detector sounding, 52 Bravo 1.

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0: Earl City to East Heartland First Responders. East Heartland Fire, West Heartland Fire, respond to number 89 Walnut Hill Road for the CO alarm sounding 52 Bravo 1. Repeating, 89 Walnut Hill Road, CO alarm sounding 52 Bravo 1. Cross streets are going to be Skerritt Road and Anderson Road. Timeout 1317. 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

0: LCD 2 New Hartford Fire and Epoch Fire, response number 580 West Hill Road, Brody Park, the mooring area, for the odor of gasoline, 59 Bravo 2, repeating 580 West Hill Road, Brody Park, mooring area, smell of gas, 59 Bravo 2, cross streets are Niles Road and Pioneer Drive, timeout 1322.
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80 West Hill Road, Brody Park mooring area, smell of gas, 59 Bravo 2, cross streets are Niles Road and Pioneer Drive, timeout 1322.

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0: Norfolk Car 1, believe this is by the beach. The caller described it as the mooring area.
1: Three,
0: LCD Car 3, go ahead.

0: 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That's something about blown insulation.
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1: It's a blowing installation getting and conducting, condensing with the sides. 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
0: You're going to have to try that transmission.

Sir, call and town toll crew requested to respond to Village Crest 19 Poplar Street on the second floor for the 84-year-old female. Shortness of breath, possible embolism showing on the x-ray, 33 Alpha 1. Lafayette Mounds, code 2, third call in town, full crew requested to respond to Village Crest 19 Poplar Street on the second floor for the 84-year-old female with shortness of breath, possible embolism showing on the x-ray, 33 Alpha 1, crushed to Elm Street, Maple Street, time now 1327.

0: 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G Star 113, go ahead. 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
2: Code 2, third call on found, full crew requested to respond to Village Crest, 19 Poplar Street on the second floor for the 84-year-old female with shortness of breath, possible embolism showing on the x-ray. 33 Alpha 1, crashes on Street, Maple Street, second tone, time now 1329.
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LZ2, Bridgewater Ambulance with a cancel tone only. Your response into the town of New Milford, 19 Poplar Street, has been canceled, 1334.

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0: LCD, Warren, car 3. Warren, car 3, go ahead. House has been metered, nothing found, it's ventilated, and all fire is clearing, so you can terminate.
1: It's been terminated for Warren Fire at 1349. 1349.

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0: Jim Alfred Ambulance, code 1, third call in town. 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It's going to be for the 82-year-old female, conscious, breathing, possible lift. This is 17 Alpha 4. Jim Alfred Ambulance, code 1, third call in town. 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Assist only, 17 Alpha 4. Cross street is Daly Road and Carmichael Road, number 1. What is that? Is
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2: City 2, Fallsville Ambulance, Fallsville's Fire, respond to number 107 Main Street, the Senior Center. For the general fire alarm, 52 Charlie 3, repeating 107 Main Street, the Senior Center. For the general fire alarm, 52 Charlie 3, cross streets are Prospect Street and Railroad Street, timeout 1410.

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0: 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Cross streets are going to be Heartland Boulevard and Dolene Street Road. Timeout 1420.
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0: Carlin 13 LP. LCD's on, go ahead. This is going to be a lift assist only. We have canceled Granby Ambulance. We'll be remaining on scene to obtain a refusal.
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0: Southern Rescue 4 LTD, all East Harlan first responders clear the scene with a refusal. 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
1: It's been terminated for East Harlan at 1436.

First of the virtual video, that's the second call for internet. And her assistant number 34340 is an 88-year-old female. Slurring. TV on the EMS room, email. 88-year-old female. Slurring her words seems to be an ELS response. Roger, just on the road, end time 4G40.

code 1. I requested to respond 90, it's 90 Rooster Tail Hollow. 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He threw his back out. Vomiting, 17 Bravo 1. 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Air requested to respond 90 Rooster Tail Hollow. The 45-year-old male, conscious, breathing. 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Cross streets, Deerwich Drive and River Road. 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

Fear all units, fear to all units. 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Repeat, severe thunderstorm watch, Fairfield, New Haven, and Richfield counties.

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0: 82, Arlington Ambulance, Arlington Fire, Northwest Medic 1, respond to Route 8 North, north of exit 46 for the reported rollover 77 Delta 4, repeating. Route 8 North, north of exit 46 for the reported rollover 77 Delta 4. Cross streets are going to be north of Litchfield Road and old exit 42. Timeout 1526.
1: 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Car 3 and route to the scene 1526.

0: 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Cross streets are going to be Ridge Street and East Wakefield Boulevard. Timeout 1527.
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0: All fire units are clear of the scene, returning 1529.
1: Bond, Route 8 North, north of 46, for the vehicle rollover 77 Delta 4, repeating Route 8 North, north of exit 46, vehicle rollover 77 Delta 4, time of second tone, 1529.
0: City,
1: Harwich. Last fire engine unit, heavy static, unreadable, go give me your message.
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1: Car engine 3 on the air waiting a crew at 1530. 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
1: Received Harwington 269 to quarters at 1530.
0: Roger, medic 1, 1531.
1: Hey to all Harwington units, be advised. Based off the tracking, this looks like it's going to be

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2: Pelican Car 3 is on scene. Car 3 will be assuming command. I'll be out investigating. We are just prior to the 24 Comfort Bridge in the left lane, northbound.
1: Receive Car 3,

0: 662. Update from state police. They're advising for EMS. Easier access to the vehicle from the southbound side. Received. El Cedar, Medic 1, did you copy that update?
1: Medic 1 copy, thank you.
0: Roger, LC 2 Harlington Command.
2: Go ahead.
0: Harlington Command, just be advised per CST. They're reporting the vehicle is easier to be accessed from the southbound side. We have updated EMS.
2: Again, copy. We put Rescue 7 on scene. We're going around to the southbound side.
0: Received. Rescue 7 is on scene going around to the southbound side at 1534.

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1: LC's on, go ahead, come in.
0: Single vehicle, roll over into the woods.
2: Any patients?
0: 5 DMS.
1: Other

0: LCD to Harmon Key Command.
1: Yeah, Van.
0: Command, at this time I have one ambulance on your call with the medic. Given the two patient nature, are you going to be requesting a second ambulance?
1: Stand by on that right now. We've got contact Dr. 7 on scene. That's who will be evaluated. West side, Carson, the Harvard to come in. Yeah, go ahead, Dr. I'm up on the northbound side. What do you need? Can we go to CAS 5? Yeah, copy that. Call to command, the LCD. Be quick on the command. Negative entrapment. Also be on CAS 5.
0: Receive command. You're reporting negative entrapment. You'll be switching over to Command 3 and ops on TAC 5, 1538.
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0: Go ahead and close the second BLS unit.
1: Chief command, you want them hot or cold?
0: Hot, please.

Well, CD2, Harvard, get an ambulance. Second ambulance is needed to the scene of the accident, Route 8 North, north of Exit 46. For the vehicle rollover on a hot response, repeating, Route 8 North, north of Exit 46, vehicle rollover on a hot response. Cross streets are going to be north of Woodfield Road, north of Exit 42, timeout 1542.

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1: L3 Harbor 2662.
0: 62, go ahead.
1: We have a second EMS unit dispatched to here.
0: 62, your second unit has been dispatched. 310 is en route to quarters. Been trying to raise them on the radio, unable to. Would you like an additional tone?
1: That is affirmative.
0: Received.
2: L3 Huntington ambulance, second rig responding.
0: Received. It's going to be 661, I believe.
2: That's affirmative, sorry.
0: Roger, we'll see you en route at 1547.
3: We place this incident under control. Patients are in the care of EMS. Hold this to RC7 and just to fire apparatus.

0: 661.
1: Can you confirm if they want me on the southbound side?
0: Roger, stand by 661. LCA 662. Six six one's trying to inquire as to whether or not you want them to come in on the northbound side or southbound side.
1: They have to come in the southbound side. It's not accessible from the north.
0: Proceed on the southbound side. LCA 661, do you copy direct?
1: Affirmative, southbound side. Thank you.

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0: ambulance, respond to number 19, Constitution Way, memory care unit, Brandywine assisted living room, 127, 87-year-old female. Fall with that, strike, conscious breathing, 33 Charlie 1. Repeating, 19 Constitution Way, Brandywine assisted living, memory care unit, room 127, 87-year-old female. Fall with that, strike, conscious breathing, 33 Charlie 1. Cross streets are going to be Denham Road and Plum Hill Road. Time off 1603.
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Lakeville 6 and route to the scene, 1716. Still car 3 route. 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

0: Tarrant in command, though, didn't he?
1: Tarrant in command, go ahead.
0: Vehicle's been removed. All units are clear and returning. 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
1: Removed. All units clear. Incident terminated. 1619. 1619.

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0: 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I got a two-story, nothing showing. I'll be out investigating.
1: Steve Lakeville, car 6, 1626.

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0: LVA car 9 LTD. LVA car 9. Car 9, we're clear Charlotte on the return. You can terminate for Litchfield ambulance.
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LCD-2 Winstead Fire. Response number 4, Fruit Street, apartment 75-1 for the smoke detector 52-4. Repeating, 4, Fruit Street, apartment 75-1, smoke detector sounding 52-4. Cross streets are going to be Perkins Street and Halliburton Ave. Timeout 1644.

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0: City, New Hartford, ambulance, speak to Lake 2 Canton, one ambulance request at hot. Albany Turnpike at Indian Hill for the motor vehicle accident, 65 Bravo 1. Albany Turnpike at Indian Hill, motor vehicle accident, 65 Bravo 1, 1746.
1: 56 a quarter.
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fire, Dugan Road in the area of Carter Road. Branch on the wires, burning. 55 Charlie 2. Dugan Road, the area of Carter Road. Branch on the line, burning. 55 Charlie 2. 1746.

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1: 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Dugan near Carter.
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Norfolk Fire, Norfolk Ambulance, area 453, Greenwoods Road East. One car into a pole, 77 Bravo 3. 453 Greenwoods Road East. One vehicle into a pole, 77 Bravo 3. Public Road and Tim O'Connor Road, 1842.

0: emergency warrant fire, 143 North Shore Road, residential fire alarm, 52 Bravo 1. 143 North Shore Road, activated fire alarm, 52 Bravo 1, crest of Chiplis Road and Arrow Point Road, 1843.
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0: Car 1 from Car 2, company repeater. Car 1 on, go ahead.
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0: don't see the Norfolk Fire Marshal on location. I have one vehicle into a pole. The car does not appear to be occupied. I'll be checking.
1: Norfolk Fire Marshal, you're on scene. One car into a pole, unoccupied. You're checking. 1850.
2: Pole 1618. Vehicle's unoccupied. Occupants out of the vehicle. I'll be shut down.
1: Occupants out of the vehicle. Stat 1618. We'll get that in.

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0: 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The National Weather Service has issued a severe thunderstorm warning for southeastern Litchfield County, in effect until 1945 hours. Clear, 1856.
1: 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Police matter only. 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

0: 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Is Norfolk Ambulance transporting from the first call?
1: A punch a second ticket. I've not heard from the ambulance whether they're transporting or not.
0: Okay. 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
1: Roger.

University of Washington fire in the area of 52 West Churchill Road, tree and the wires arcing, 55 Charlie 1. 52 West Churchill Road in that area, a tree on the wires arcing, 55 Charlie 1, Christie's Lower Churchill and Fenn Hill, 1914. LCD 2, Norfolk Ambulance.

0: Chelsea Lakeville Fire, Falls Village Fire, Falls Mountain Road near the bridge. The woman, the wire smoking, 55 Charlie 1. Falls Mountain Road near the bridge. The woman, the wine smoking, 55 Charlie 1, 1916.
1: Gambling.

0: clear in the area of 189 Pine Hill Road. Lightning struck a transformer, it's burning. 55 Bravo 1, 189 Pine Hill Road. Transformer burning. 55 Bravo 1, Bravo 5. Gusty's Old Middle Street and East Street South, 1917.
1: Transporting from the MVA.
2: 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When you're set, we have a secondary incident we need your assistance with.
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0: Lakeville 50 responding, 1919.
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1: Roger, funny. We are.
0: Multiple units, Goshen unit, go ahead.
4: Goshen 11 and Utility 4 en route.
0: Goshen 11, Utility 4 en route, 1919.

Falls Village Fire Inn on the air. Okay.

0: Can you repeat, New Preston?
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0: Just bring the rescue.
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0: Brookfield on the air, Brookfield EMS. We request still River Green Lot next to the police station. The report of a 30-year-old EDP. Please stage close by. PD will let us know when you can approach. Repeating, Brookfield EMS requested at the Silver River Greenway lot. You can stage close by for PD for approval. 30-year-old male, EDP. Time now, 1921.
1: Car 3 to rescue 1. Churchill and the Milford is closed. They have tape across the road there. I know which way you were going to go.
2: Roger, I was going to go Papa Swamp to Fenn Hill.
1: Sounds good.
2: Coastal Avenue, investigating 1923.

0: car 1 Colonial City.
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0: Roger, we'll make that a 3.
2: Coach 11, LC, come in.
3: Coach 11.
2: Got a branch on the primary, a little bit of smoking, right in front of the dispatch request. SNEP pole 2802.
3: Received branch on the primary, smoking. We'll notify Eversource, 1926.

Southeast Litchfield Fire, Thomaston Road, in the area of the commuter lot for a pole on fire, 55 Bravo 3. Thomaston Road, nearest to the commuter lot, pole on fire, 55 Bravo 3. It's 1928.

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2: Washington, car 3 LCD, I'm on scene. Tree across the road, wires down.

0: Car 3 to car 1.
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0: Are you coming up from River Road?
1: No, I went down West Churchill. I'm going the other direction, just kind of checking some other areas.
0: Copy that. Engine 5, what's your location?
2: Ocean 11, go ahead.
3: Seems to have stopped smoking. I put a cone in the area, and I'm clear to see and headed back to stand by at the rodeo.
2: If you stopped smoking, you coned it, and you're going back to the rodeo. 1932, we keep it open or close the ticket.
3: You can close this one. Thank you.
2: Roger, 1932, we'll close this one.
0: Washington car 3, engine 5.
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1: Right here, area check, nothing found. 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Switchfield 26 here, Naruto 1937. Apparently the transformer is gone as well. CLP just arrived.
2: Norfolk ambulance back in quarters, incident terminated.
1: Norfolk ambulance back in quarters will terminate 1938.

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0: Mile 3.
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0: Got another one for you. It's going to be 74 West Churchill. Snetco pole 199. Broken cross arm, low hanging wires.
1: Here's 74 West Churchill, Snet 199. Broken crossbar. We'll get it in.

うまくですか。進行先振りです。Second call back in for the day. Your request is to number 281 Fire Road, Curtis Senior Living, Unit 330, the 80-year-old male. 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Earlier response, with meeting, appeal to work agreement. Your request is to number 281 Fire Road, Curtis Senior Living, Unit 330, for the 80-year-old female, lethargic. Earlier response, your car streets are rolling with driving Old Milford Road, at the time 19-4.

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1: We found the source of the problem. 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
0: Turn over Eversource, clear returning 19.

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1: 226 at back and quarters, will terminate 1954. 250.